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1: 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I wanna know what you're thinking.
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0: 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In Excess, Original Sin.
1: You might know of the original sin. You might know how to be with fire.